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2: 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I need a lover.

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The cracked bells and washed out horns blow into my face with scorn.

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Just let you go, you when you ought to make you cry. But if there's one guy,

Just one guy. Just one guy. Played down his life for you and I. I hate to say, I hate to say, but it's probably you.